0: I like the way that you pound my chest. When you're with me, I look my best. God, I'm so impressed. Yeah, it feels like sick.
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1: 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I don't know. 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

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Yeah, it feels like sick. Put you on with a brand new suit.

In recent times, there is no one who could approach at all to Antonio Gaudí. He started a new cathedral in Barcelona, which is called the Sagrada Familia, or Holy Family. The sad thing is they could try to finish it, but I don't think they'll ever do it.

0: I like the way that you pound my chest. When you're with me, I look my best. God, I'm so impressed. Yeah, it feels like sick.
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